0: Op 2.
1: It's Mr. V, Fetty Legrand. And right now we want y'all to move back. And while we take it back, and we're gonna take it forward. So you're gonna move forward with us on some party shit. Come on. Mr. V, yeah. Fetty Legrand. We're gonna go back and forth. We go back, yeah, and forth. We like to take it back. And we like to move forward. Freddy, break it down, come on.
2: Back. Four. Back.
1: Yeah.
2: Four.
1: Let's go.
2: Back.
1: And move.
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I only smoke when I drink. 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

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Hey, DJ B, won't you turn it up? Hey, DJ B, won't you turn it up?

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I've been through. Even this morning, looked outside my door for you laying on the floor. 7 long

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1: 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I got myself a coffee and went to the casino. I bet everything on black and lost.

another than. Anyway, we see them, we a bang pan another one. Boss up 4-5 Nanko 1 Remington. Any boy, this ballaton, them in a Kellington. Bad man, you know we vibes can done. Vibes can done, we kill a sound, wife a fun.